0: Here's Guns N' Roses. Welcome to the jungle on 103.5 WGRR. It's 8:12. I'm Steve Mann. Speaking of the jungle, the Bengals play their first preseason game a week from tomorrow night at Paycor Stadium. They'll play the Detroit Lions. And this Friday night, it's a stadium practice. You need a ticket. You can find those at Bengals.com. But practice starts at 6 o'clock Friday night. Switching over to Great American Ballpark, not good news. The Reds have placed pitcher Hunter Greene on the 15-day injured list with right elbow soreness. It's retroactive to August 2nd because he hasn't pitched in a few days. So that would make him eligible to come off the injured list August 17th. That's the day the Reds play a doubleheader at home at Great American Ballpark against the St. Louis Cardinals.
1: No!
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Hughes is in for Jim Day. He will have your tickets to the Totally Tubular Festival featuring Thomas Dolby, A Flock of Seagulls, Escape Club, Tommy Two-Tone, and more. They'll be at the Rose Music Center on August 15th.

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We're playing your favorites right now. 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

0: Who Day, there's the Bengals Manic Monday on 103.5 WGRR. It's coming up on 9:13, primetime request hour, 513-987-1035 if you want to call me. Steve at WGRR.com if you want to send me an email. Dwight is in Grant County. Dwight, what's up?
1: Could you play The Eye of the Tiger?
0: Sure I can, Dwight. Thanks for listening, man.
1: This is the only station I listen to. I went into surgery last month. I asked them what type of music you listen to. I said I listen to GRR.
0: So it was surgery? They didn't put you in an MRI? Because I know they play music in an MRI machine.
1: Oh, they put me out, but they had it on until I went out.
0: Well, as strange as it might sound, I'm glad we were the soundtrack to your surgery, or at least maybe putting you in a little more of a relaxed mood before your surgery.
1: I got another one just coming Thursday, so before I go in, that's what I'm going to ask them. Put on GRR.
0: Well, Dwight, I wish you the best of luck in surgery tomorrow, and I will play Eye of the Tiger for you next.
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